work it, girl. She work the bowl. She break it down. She take it low. She's fine as hell. She's about the dough. Doing a thing right on the floor. Going crazy, face it. She's so much more than you used to. Knows just how to move, seduce you. She's gonna do the right thing.